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1: 55.
0: 402 East Center by the Island Market. A Jeep versus a Subaru. They are blocking traffic at this time, but no injuries.

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0: 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Can I get 2 28s? Tango 215 X-ray Tango, break Charlie 867 Romeo Charlie. 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
0: Hey, that miscellaneous fire that just paged, I believe it's dust out of the quarry on Mount Pisgah. I can see it from Providence.
1: Copy. I'm out of there. Do you want me to clear it out or leave it open?
0: You can clear it. It'll be full form.
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1: 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He can see it from where he's at. It's dust. It's going to be a false alarm.
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1: 745 South, 150 East, callers reporting a male who keeps driving around the neighborhood taking photos of people and houses in the area, also not using turn signals and just pulling into traffic. It's going to be in a black Nissan, 1028-9 Fox uniform, Mary 1.
0: 10-4.

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0: 1059 cash units back. Family dispute in Wellsville, 748 East Main Street at the Maverick in Wellsville. Unit to back Delta 159, cash.
1: L34.
0: L34 cash. Our caller is reporting that her oldest son, an 18-year-old male, is not listening to her. He's a diabetic, and he hasn't taken his glucose. He's currently disoriented and verbally fighting with the caller. They are denying medical at this time.
2: Thanks.

does have 159 Delta 84 cash. Again, not physical. Our caller will be in a Chevy Equinox, gray in color. Rider is on scene as well. 18-year-old son.

0: 2001 Black Saturn. He's in his car with his girlfriend. Negative alcohol, negative 940.
1: Delta 159 copies, Black Saturn, negative 940, negative weapons.

0: Delta 159 copies. Have you guys staged medical yet?
1: Good night, medical. Would you like us to add the type?
0: 10-4. If we could have medical stage with where it's a diabetic issue, possibly that would be helpful.
1: 10-4.

Squad 60, Ambulance 60, and Squad 150. 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
1: 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Need to see if that has a possible diabetic issue as well. Once again, stage.
0: 150 copy.

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1: Copy. I'm at 60 cash. 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Once again, stage, it is a possible family dispute as well.
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3: 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Both units are 23 to the area.
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1: 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What side of the building are they on?
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0: 538, Cash Motors Assist. Forty-six, 45 South US 89-91 in Wellsville. A trailer pulling, a vehicle pulling a trailer there northbound.
1: Ten-four.
0: Is there a language barrier, Spanish speaking?

0: Yeah, show 159, you can go ahead and cancel medical. We should be good for.
1: Cash copy. Squad 150, I'm at 60 cash per officers on scene. You guys can cancel. Thank you for responding.
0: Squad 150 copies. 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

0: 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Can I get a 2729 by temp tag?
1: Copy, go ahead.
0: Top is 01186956 0.
1: Number

0: Delta 159 cash returns valid on a temp tag. Insurance is not found on a 2016 Mercedes gray sedan. To Felipe Avelia out of Salt Lake, 29th Sentence.
1: 10-4.

0: clear of 29 cash juvenile problem.
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0: 10-4.
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2: 2015 West, 2000 South, contact Laura Speckman by 1025. She's reporting her husband's phone that's detected an AirTag and has been following them all day. They are passing USA now and will be back 17 to Lewiston in 30 minutes ET.
1: Copy.
3: That'd be great. Can you give me 21?
1: 10-4.

0: go ahead.
1: Can you put ambulance 120 back in service and rescue 120 back in service as well, please?

0: Yeah, you can call for someone with Indy.
1: Yeah, I know you guys copied the cancel, but do you want me to take you off the call as well?
0: Yeah, we should have been a minute.
1: Copy, break, ambulance, 60 cash.
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1: Still doing 17.
0: Okay, still up 112, sir.
1: 112.
0: Okay, I'm still at 29, sir.
1: Cash company Delta 25.

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0: ahead.
1: Yes, we're assuming that they just want us to get with him in the front of the building, not the back.
0: Job booking didn't say, so I would assume so, but I can give him a call and see.
1: Thanks.

0: Engine 72, cash. I just got in contact with Jell Booking. 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There should be someone there.
1: Sir, keep copy. Thanks.

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0: Copy.

0: Dash from engine 72. 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
0: 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He's supposed to mail him a book and hasn't. Sierra 42.
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0: Hey, but it's Hala Simpson on the line. Can we send her through to you?
1: Who?
0: We're looking for her son. Do you have a call from you?
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0: 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I'll take any fireworks calls.
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0: 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Just confirming, are you doing fireworks enforcement or are you 10-7 for a fireworks show?
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0: 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I have 1 mile 1082 en route to 47. Beginning is 41.
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Respond to chest pain at 1833 East Sundancer Loop, East 3550 North, in North Logan.

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0: 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Respond to fire alarm. At 500, East 1400 North, Logan Regional Hospital. In Logan.
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0: Yeah, it's Delta 112, 1060. South, 1000 West in Logan. On Juliet, 0 Echo, Sierra, Mike, 0 Mike.
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0: 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It was burnt food. 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They said they'd give us a call right back.
1: 71 copy. Engine 71 will continue. 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
0: Taco Time parking lot on 400 North. On a white truck pulling a dump trailer. They got Big and Tasty vinyl on the back.

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0: 655-612.
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0: Yeah, it's 425. I'm clear of that stop. 1042.
1: 25. Delta 159 cash, 1027 for France, Robert, is valid, 29 or 1010, showing an expired concealed carry permit.
2: And copy, thank you. Cash 017, I copy that theft. We'll get it after roll call.
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0: 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Respond to breathing problem. At 1580, North 200 East. 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

0: 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Go 36 Delta 2, 6 Delta 2.
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0: 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There's now a suspicious vehicle in the area they would like checked out.

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0: 500 South, 10th West, on local Fox Uniform Alpha. 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We're pulling into 3 Point Ave right now.
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2: 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I'll be 1042.
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0: 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Delta 29.
1: Delta 29.
0: Delta 75 is the one on the traffic stop, not Delta 25. You can take Delta 25 off cast.
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1: 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He is training with K9. He probably has a suit on.
0: Copy.
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0: 480 West, 60 South at Providence Gateway Clubhouse. Our complainants reporting 4 to 5 juveniles that have jumped over the fence or and are in the pool that closes at dusk.
1: Yep.
2: Yeah, it's Delta 94, I'll back on that juvenile problem from Nibley.
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2: 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Go ahead and clear my call. I think called, left messages, got no return call.
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2: South Main Street, 165 in Nibley. Complaint is reporting on the side of the road with a hood up. There's a sedan on fire. Stand by.
3: Door.
4: Dash 510, should that be a UHP call?
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4: Before you can send that to me.

0: 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I copy 304 Lima.
1: Ten four, confirming you want to go respond to Hiram.
0: Sorry, negative.
1: 10-4.
2: Is that our complainant? Is a passerby? They are unsure if there's anybody inside the vehicle. They believe that it's a 55 Chevy. The flame showing

0: 510 Cash, we are going to call in from the owner as well that is on scene.
1: 10-4.
0: Delta 159 Cash, fireworks in Hiram.
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1: Hello, 29.
2: Delta 35, Delta 94, what's your 20?
1: Respond to a vehicle that's on fire coming on the north side of the road. The address was obtained by pinging. It looks like it's going to be a 55 Chevy. They were advised to leave the vehicle alone and step away.
3: I will call the complainant now.

0: 29, the fire is out, but there's no active flames at this time. 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
4: Pin that fireworks call in Hiram. We're going to be tied up for a little bit.
3: Delta 158, Cash, are you tied up on the call or before you respond?
4: Negative, I'm FTLing with Delta 159. We're tied up for a little bit. Just end it.
5: Well, you can assign that fireworks call to me. I'll be 17 from Amalga.
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2: Castro 75, 10-4, I'll be 10-8. Actually, I'll be 17 to have fireworks in there.
0: 10-4.

Jack Chinese on scene. This would be 3700 South Command. See the vehicle. It doesn't appear to be any fire. Fire 800 will have command. We'll be investigating.

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0: 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I'll be back out of that juvenile problem. Found some kids again.
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0: 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It closes again for reals this time. 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

0: 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I've been through the area. I don't see or hear any fireworks. You can reassign this call to me and close it out.
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0: I'm being flagged down on the north side of North Cache in Richmond.
1: Copies, north side of the North Cache in Richmond.

0: 73 today.
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0: Yeah, sure, 21. I'll be en route to Winco.
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0: 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She is reporting 3 vehicles and 78 individuals outside.
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Respond to medical transfer. Paramedic needed. At 500, East 1400 North, Logan Regional Hospital 11 to AKD. In Logan.

Ambulance 71. Respond to medical transfer. Paramedic needed. At 500 East 1400 North, Logan Regional Hospital 11 Tama KD. In Logan.

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1: Sierra 28.
0: 50 east, 500 north, out on a SUV pulling some boats in the 28.
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2: Cash, ambulance 71 acknowledge that the transfer will be en route shortly. Can you take that out of service, please?
1: Copy. Delta 594.

0: 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I got a 28 of Zulu 410 Golf Delta.
1: 10-4.

0: Yeah, Shannon, 71's now. Could you take rescue 71 out of service, please?
1: 10-4. I mean, it's 71 cash. This is going to be a non-urgent transfer for a 44-year-old male for a stroke down to McKatie.
0: Ambulance 71 copies.

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0: Milepost 45, US 91, deer versus vehicle, negative entries.
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0: 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I'll be just north of the intersection of SR 23 and 61.
1: 10-4.

0: Cass Chapel 117. I'll be on a Idaho 1 Fox 898 for uniform. It's a white Ford truck.
1: Several.

0: 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Can you start me a traffic offense?
1: Copy. Would you like another unit?
2: Negative. I'm going for it.
1: Copy.
0: Seven, code 4.
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0: Yeah, still the 29, I can take the premise check.
1: Copy.
2: Yeah, still at 75. I'll be clear of my traffic stop. Was there a unit calling in for an additional?
1: Negative. He stated that he was good for and he did not need any others.

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1: 214, go ahead.
0: 335 South 50 East in Hyde Park, complaint of states an elderly male was holding onto a pole in the area, wearing a vest and towels, possibly had a holster on his hip, looked to be approximately 70.
1: 10-4.

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0: James Miller, Mike India, Lima, Lima, Echo Romeo. First name's Antonio, Alpha November, Tango Oscar, November India Oscar. 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

0: 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Can you confirm you're 20?
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They did advise he's not fully alert. 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
0: 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Complainant stating that a Paul Carter broke in a week ago.
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The individual Paul is there at Super 8 right now. There's also additional information in the call comments.

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0: Here at 21 Cash, just 1014, another party called in stating that the complainant was acting weird, keeps pacing and walking in and out of the hotel. The second caller can be reached at the front desk if needed.
1: Sierra 45, I'll be sent to assist. Sierra 21.
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1: He didn't specify one way or the other. We believe that he was just offering his information if you needed further contact. Ten four.

Squad 40, Squad 10, Ambulance 40, and Squad 130. 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

0: 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You're responding on a 36-year-old male, conscious and breathing, but his dispatch code 21 Delta 3, 21 Delta 3. They're advising that he is in and out of consciousness. He's been vomiting for over an hour. Complaint of life, you throw up 3 gallons of blood.
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1: 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I just wanted to confirm with you.
3: 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Dispatch code 21 Delta 3, 21 Delta 3.
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Squadron 30 cash responding on a 36-year-old male, conscious and breathing, that's vomiting blood. 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

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You're responding on a 23-year-old female conscious of breathing that's having difficulty breathing. Dispatch code 6 Delta 2. Patient is outside waiting near a vehicle.

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1: 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She'll be waiting inside.
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0: 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Do we have any other further information?
1: Like, they advised that they could see you. They were going to turn on a phone flashlight. And I said, she's seen it. You were almost there.
0: Thanks.
1: I can call her back if needed.
0: I believe we found our patient.

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0: Do you know if we still have officers on scene of this hemorrhage? Affirm, we did leave a medical, or excuse me, one of our medicals left in the complainant's home.
1: 10-4, do you know where you left it? I can send him back.
0: Yeah, I do remember where I left it. I can also follow them in there as well. I'm heading back as well.

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0: This will be at the Autumn Terrace Assisted Living. A 77-year-old male, conscious and breathing, fell and has a gash to his head.

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0: SC40 engine 40 cashier responding to a 77-year-old male, conscious and breathing. He fell about an hour ago. He does have a gash to the head. The bleeding's controlled. It's a 17 Bravo 1. You'll be responding to the building labeled Willow House.
1: Roger, copy.
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2: Yeah, it's 425. Can I get a 1028?
0: Go ahead.
2: 7 Charlie, Yankee Victor 0. We got that to get plus the cash car wash in Providence.
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0: 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Are you in Providence or Nibley?
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0: Where did you guys go in?
1: North to ET. 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It's holding. You guys can cancel.
0: Copy. Anyone back to service, please?
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0: Tier 25 cache, animal problem.
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0: Complex. 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She moved it to the swamp area near the soccer complex. Says that it looked hurt.
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0: Looks like this call was held for animal control last night. Will you continue to do that, please?
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Sierra 41. Federal Avenue, Main Street on 6 Hotel Juliet, Juliet 9. It's a green 4. Copy, Federal Avenue, Main.

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0: 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This will be at the Sinclair. The complainant was Spanish-speaking. She said, stated that she was hit while at the Sinclair. She's going to be in a Jeep.
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0: Yeah, Shenville 120 is en route to Autumn Care's facility.
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CR46 cache animal bite. This will be at about 1,000 Johnson Lane in Logan. The complainant states that there was a dog loose and it bit a woman and the complainant's dog.

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1: Copy.

heading northbound from North Cache. Will be a white Toyota Tacoma. 28 is 7 Alpha Lima, 203. Again, heading northbound from North Cache. Complainant is still following.

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1: 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Where is it?
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0: 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The complainant stated that it was last seen headed southbound towards Smithville, 28 given is 7 Alpha Lima 203, 7 Alpha Lima 203.
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21 engine 71 cashier responding to a 66-year-old female, conscious and breathing, first party caller. She's saying that a tote fell on her head earlier today and now she's feeling dizzy and nauseous. It's a 31 Alpha 1.

0: with engine 71 cash, responding on a 66-year-old female, conscious and breathing. She states a tow fell on her head earlier today, and now she's feeling nauseous and dizzy. It's a 31 Alpha 1.
1: 71 copy.

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0: 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The complainant states that the individual is running up and down the halls, banging on doors as they ran out. The complainant also stated that he had two other individuals helping him load stuff into his car. Go ahead.
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0: I've been posted up at 6700 North US 91 for a while. I haven't seen it. If you want to advise UHP.
1: 10-4. Sierra 46, Cash, the complainant states that the individual is Paul Carter. He did leave in a vehicle with the items that he took from the incident address. The 28 that they gave us was Victor 66 Alpha 8 Alpha Alpha. Again, 6, Victor 668 Alpha Alpha.

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0: dark gray Mazda 3 heading northbound from 3000 South US 8991, possibly 1055. Can't maintain lane. Planet is willing to sign. End attempt will locate at 947. Sierra 41, cash traffic offense.
1: I copy.
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3: 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I'll make the call on 63 Lima.
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0: 10-4, it's going to be a dark gray Mazda 3, possibly 10-5-5, last seen heading into Logan, passing 10th West and US 8991, northbound.
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0: This will be in the parking lot of the Dollar Tree. It's a white Lexus versus a black Honda Ridgeline.
1: 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I'll be 17.
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0: We'll be at Deep Canyon Road in Mendon. The complaint works for Mendon City, and there's cars that went around the walk-up area to park. 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
0: This is at 10th West, 200 North. They pulled into the parking lot of Maverick. It's a Hyundai Accent versus a white van.
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0: the 24 cash? 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Believes that he lives next door.
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0: Sierra 18, Dash. 1014, we're taking a panic alarm at 688.
1: Okay, yeah, now. Do we have any vocal history of the address?
0: And for standby, I'll check.

0: 13.
1: Can you see if there's an alpha unit that can respond to assist, and then could you attempt contact with the repeat?
0: 10-4, the RP that the alarm company gave us is showing deceased in our local files. We're trying to find another individual that may be at that address.
1: Copy.
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1: 10-4. Sierra 18, Alpha 16, Cash, we were able to get in contact with the daughter, and she stated that they are just moving stuff out of their father's house, and they don't need a response. You can 10-22.
3: Yeah, Sierra 18, I copy. I'm just a couple blocks away, so I'll still roll 23.
1: 10.
4: Yeah, Alpha 16, I copy.
1: Alpha 16. Sierra 41, Cash, do you copy?
0: 10-4.

0: Do you want me to clear off the ATL?
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1: Go ahead.
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0: 425 cash, 27 on that mail as well. It's been under 1010. Our last local involvement with him was last October, and it was a medical.
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0: We have an individual from Hiram Fire on the line. 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
1: Great number, and I'll give him a call on my line already.
0: 10-4.

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0: I'm going to be back en route to 63 Lima, but can you show me en route to the fairgrounds?
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0: Yeah, Delta 211, I copy both of those pending animal control calls for the county. I'm passing by 76 Lima right now. Now, if you want to show me 23 on it.
1: 10-4.

will be approximately 6678 Left Hand Fork Road. I'm reporting that people have been shooting below the campground for about 10 to 15 minutes.

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1: Or go ahead.
0: Last is going to be Juliet Echo November, Sierra Echo November. 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
0: 660 South 200 West. The complainant states that there is a male that is hanging around the caller's townhome. He's wearing black jeans and a black hoodie and a bright yellow worker's vest, but he's not doing work. He's looking through trash in people's windows.
1: 10-4.
2: Go ahead.
0: Just 10-14. We're getting another weapon offense up Dry Canyon in Smithfield that people are shooting.
2: There first.
0: 10-4.
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0: 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I made contact with the complainant, let him know as well, so I'll be clear.
1: 10-4.

0: the 211 Dracula's been released. 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

0: Ash, can I have a 28 out of Arizona? Charlie Alpha Mike 7929. Should come back to a Hyundai. Oh, sorry, a Toyota.
1: Alpha 104 Cash, down juvenile. We'll be at the Hiram Dam State Park. There is a 4-year-old male at the entrance by himself.
0: Thank you.
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0: 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Ten 4, thank you.
1: You go ahead and hang me the other call as well. I'll finish up with this one.

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In Providence.

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0: sounds like that's headed your way.
1: Yeah, just want to form a contact with her.
2: 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I would appreciate it. 10-4.

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1: 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We can see it behind the hotel.
0: Yeah, cell phone 35, 1024.
1: Cell phone 35.

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1: 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Done for.

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1: Go ahead.
0: Did we get that call taken care of over there in Dry Canyon?
1: Affirmative. Delta 135 handled it.
0: Therefore, thank you.

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1: Go ahead.
0: Can you show me 23 to the hospital, switching out Delta 123 for 129?
1: Separate.

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1: 25.
0: This will be at 100 South Main. No injuries. One vehicle is still in traffic. Traffic is a white Honda Accord versus a Chrysler sedan.
1: 10-4.
0: Ferry 25, from 40.
1: Yeah, I can be en route. Master 25, can you reassign that to 41 and I'll be at an address on the follow-up?
0: 10-4, what's the address?
1: 543 Greenview Loop, number 112.
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0: 10-4.

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Yeah, Sherry 18, 1060. 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It's a white Chevy.

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0: 10-4, I got eyes on them.

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going to be at 828 West, 600 South. The complainant's going to be in the northeast part of the parking lot near Woodruff Elementary.

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0: 11, cash left 27 returns to Christopher Wright on a Smithville. It's showing valid 29 and 10. Medical marijuana application status is showing proof.
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0: 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We'll be a Chevy Suburban versus a Toyota Corolla. Moving out of traffic.
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0: Victor 408, Victor Fox. Five Alpha Mike 350 on the readback.
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1: 10-4. Sierra 52, cash parking problem. Ten four. Sierra 50, cash welfare check at the Logan and Falk Center.
0: Sierra 50.
1: This will be at the Logan Aquatic Center. The complainant was concerned that a male juvenile was being abused by his family. They were forcing him into the pool area.

0: CR48, cash, welfare check. South 200 East in Logan, the caller states that they have an employee that has been drinking and making suicidal comments.
1: 10-4.

Engine 71, and Rescue 71. Respond to convulsion. 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

0: Rescue 71, Engine 71, you're responding to a 53-year-old male, conscious and breathing, states that he is having seizures. Code is 12, Delta 2.
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0: Caster 54, will you show me what time you made contact with Michael Keller at the house on the corner of Center North and Community? Confirming 300 North and 200 East.
1: So 200 North, 300 East.

0: 425, I copy that APL. Coming out, are they northbound or southbound?
1: Northbound.
0: 10-4, coming out 6800 south, I'll wait for them.

0: All units cached, 1063 attempt to locate, for a vehicle driving reckless, passing on the shoulder, through Sardine Canyon, northbound, started in Dry Lake, and possibly by the park and ride now. Described as a bigger truck listed with a California license plate, caller willing to sign, end of ATL 1442.
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0: 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She states that the door is locked, but would like it unlocked for operating hours.
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2: 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The complainant believes that he's passed out now.
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3 to 12K, Preston, possibly heading to Logan. Will be a Charlotte Payne, 16 years old, 5'2", 120, blue eyes, red hair, a pajama pants and a black and flow. 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
1: 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Sierra 50, Sierra 54, cash caller states that her son is violent. He is hitting and punching his father. Mel is autistic.
0: Okay.

0: 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The complainant states that her husband is trying to hold the juvenile down.
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0: 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We still show that call on the CAD. Ambulance took that call even though their call sign came out of rescue on 50.
1: 10-4.

0: units responding to the juvenile problem. The complainant states that he is taking medication for his anger, but it's not working. It's a 6'1", 190-pound juvenile. The juvenile is not calming down.
1: Copy.

0: 48. Do we have the juvenile's name?
1: Affirmative. It's Matthew.
0: 10-4. Thank you.
1: Units responding to the juvenile. Cash, 10-14. The juvenile does have a history of suicide.
0: Copy.

0: 48 from 15. Can you mask?
1: Just park on 2200 south.
0: Copy. 050-048 is the townhomes on the south side. Copy. I'm about 2 minutes out.

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1: 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I believe it's going to be Utah flight. It's on motorcycle. 2444 Alpha 7.
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0: 400 West, 200 South will be a gray GMC pickup that has been parked in the road for about an hour. Is blocking traffic.

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0: Battalion 70. 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At 500, East 1400 North, Logan Regional Hospital No. 6 Tama KD. 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
1: 10-4.
2: Yeah, 770, and I'll just check for me. So, yeah, it's a response.
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2: 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Go ahead. 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
0: It was for Tango 10.

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0: 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You can 1022.
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1: Ten four.

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North 200 West, suite number 8 in Hotel. Caller states that her son was a today and kicked and hit her a couple times. He's now with his therapist.

0: 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We're on the south side of JBS on Alpha 059 Hotel Hotel. It's a beige GMC all-terrain.
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0: 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Can I get a 27 by number?
1: Go ahead.
0: 234-029-114.

0: attempt to locate a silver Dodge Ram pulling a boat. One of us moving in and out of traffic. They're just passing Lower Foods now. Caller is willing to sign headed southbound on 128. Still following and have attempt to locate 1718.
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0: 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Can I get a 27-29 check by name and date of birth?
1: Go ahead.
0: First name Philip. Common spelling. And then first name is Jeremy. Common spelling. Date of birth is February 18, 84.
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1: Should be about 700 east on 1400 north on Gulf 739, Gulf Zulu. It's a block on that.
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2: 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We're state inbound and we're going to be at the main building of JVS in the parking lot.
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0: 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We'll be at the far east side, purple and white boat.

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0: 10-4.

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If located, stop and check welfare. 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
2: I've got one juvenile male, 34, will be in Rotson Logan Regional for a crisis eval. Will you give them a notification?
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3: Sierra 52 Cash complaint is advising that there is an outage and they don't have access to cameras. They've had several motion alarm trips and they can't verify if anyone's on site.
4: I copy.